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wonderful Saturday night. This is your host, Al Buro. And let's see. Tonight is going to be a great night. We got lots of local talents, mga songs, original songs at ang local bands, CDO and around Mindanao, that we will be playing them in just a little bit for 1 hour. Puro ni siya local. This is a show for you, for all the musicians and all the fans of our local musicians, wherever you are. We try to open the doors, the opportunity to be heard on all over Cagayan de Oro City on 92.7. Of course, sa Bukidnon, sa Bukidnon, we are 93.7 Heart FM, and all over the world, so Facebook Live. How you doing? We got, don't forget, the show is brought to you by KL Clubhouse, by the way, and we would like to thank, I almost forgot, I'm happy the people who stopped by our event last, when was that? I think it was Thursday. Okay, Thursday. For Chada Saya. So tanan ni check out sa event, ni drop by. Ni, I know you're busy, you want to go somewhere. Those who went to the Boulevard last Thursday, thank you so much. We, of course, the bands who are playing, Thori and Brandy Billy and everybody, Nuza, of course, and a lot of other bands. Thank you so much. It was pretty successful. Salamat kayo sa tanan mga listeners and he dropped by his event last Thursday. Chana say yeah! I think we're going to have more. Okay, watch out for that. And also, if you're here, you're still here for the fiesta, you know, just having a vacation holiday dito sa Cagayan. If you're going out tonight, you want to have dinner, drop by dito sa KL Clubhouse. Okay, sa KL Clubhouse, sa Uptown CDO, lamike ilang dinner. They have steak, barato ra kayo, and they're good. They're very delicious. So check them out. That's Uptown CDO. Okay, KL Clubhouse. So Masterson Avenue na siya. Okay? All right. And let me see. Let's kick off the show. And here's our local talent from a group called, a local band here called Eliza. Eliza? Yeah, Eliza. A song about, I think a song about losing someone, you know, someone special. I want you to listen to the lyrics of this song. Ikaw ra, unsunog chada. I'll be here.

0: local and proud. Evita on Tanuk Chada. Kind of missed that song. The truth is, and the band. I missed the band. I've seen them all over the fiesta playing by now, but that's Evita. And The Truth Is a title. Fast becoming a classic. It's 6:14. Again, this show is brought to you by KL Clubhouse tonight. Stop by. This is a KL Clubhouse, a Uptown CDO in Masterson Avenue tonight. There's a band playing. And band, of course, is Like One. All right, so do swing by.
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0: All right, we're back. Alvi Euro here for Tunog Chada. And tonight, again, 1 hour, nothing but local talents for our show. If you just tune in, money atong corner para sa mga local bands diri sa CDO and around Misamis Oriental and all over Mindanao, for that matter. And if you have a song, dakay song you compose or songwriter ka, and then you have a good song, you think it's a good song, there's no time for just sitting around. I would suggest nga i-record nimo imong song, go to a recording studio, record your song, and let us hear about your God-given gift. Okay, everybody should hear it. All right? Go to recording studio, record imong kanta, and then email it to us. The email address is tunugchada@gmail.com. That's tunugtsada@gmail.com. So we accept all genres of music as long as it's not full AI. We'll be happy to review it and then i-play na to. All right, here's another original new one. Not really a new one. This is an old song, and then ilang i-re-record. I think i-remaster, okay? Ang vocalist aning a banda kay si Jeff Arz. Yes. Si Bam ang gitara. Ang gabi si June Cañete. And ang drummer si Dan Cañete. I think you're familiar with this band. The group is called Time Bomb. All right? Listen to this. This one's called Dumped. 92.7 Heart FM. You and LB for Tunog Chada. Here we go!

Yes. Local and proud. That's a time bomb. Actually, I'm quite surprised because Time Bomb usually plays really heavy. Sa ilang mga performances in some concerts, but this one is a little bit tame. Dump is the title of that song, and it's like a borderline Seattle alternative rock, but it's a little bit heavy. The intro sounds like I thought it was Soundgarden type. Was it? Anyway, good song. Nonstop 622. Here's Tabula Rasa, local band over here. Song is called The Flight. Tunuk Chat.

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9: 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We'll review it and we'll play it one of these Saturdays. And of course, who knows, we can have you as a guest band over here. All right. And here's another song, an original one that is a CDO band called, let me see. The band is called Summer Sky and a song about Dolor. Dolor is the name of the lady in the song. Let's listen here in Tunog Chada.

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Our very own homegrown talent is a CDO. 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I know you know the title.

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1: All kinds of genre, I'm telling you. Tanuk Chada, I'll be here. Good to get up anyone my place. You don't arse. Okay, here it is. Pipikit na lang on Heart FM.

That's our very own Dong Ars, actually na guest na siya earlier sa, I think last year. Pipikit na lang is a title. Nothing but local talents in this show. Tunog Chada, 1 hour, nothing but CDO and Mindanao music. And we got some shout outs. Hello, Jeline. Listening right now in Barangay 17 in Borgos del Pilar. Okay, great to have you with us. And Elizabeth Factura, of course, who can forget? Yes, thank you for listening. I think we did squeeze in Panino. Okay, let's squeeze in this band called Tweed. I love this song. Innocent Tunog Chada.

0: 92.7 Hard FM to Luchada. Don't forget, you can still catch up with the band playing karon nato sa KL Clubhouse. You drop by sa Uptown CDO. Ang band nga Like Juan ang magplay karon, so live and then no entrance fee. So that's great, okay? And of course, delicious food dito sa KL. Do stop by tonight. It's a Saturday night. Thank you so much for joining. I hope you enjoyed the show. In behalf of Dr. Hart, George, Julia, and everybody over here, thank you for joining us. We'll catch you again next week. Next week, nasi take you diri ogang Finding Alexa. Okay, they'll be jamming together next week, next Saturday, for Tunug's Chada. All right, thank you for joining me. This has been LB. And don't forget, the show is coming to you by Neuro Productions and 92.7 Hard FM. Okay? Have a wonderful and safe Saturday night.
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